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Deluxe and September. Great memories from Earth, Wind, and Fire, who are coming back to Vancouver to play at the PNE Summer Nights Concert Series at the New Arch in September, conveniently. Still ahead this hour, lots of wonderful music, including The Emotions and Steely Dan. And right now, here's Alexander Zonchik, along with Jeff Lorber, and a very fun tune called Hipster. On the way.

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Wave 98.3, great memories from a fantastic band. Steely Dan with Hey 19, Steal Away. That was Jarvis Church in there for your Sunday as well. I'm Sterling Fox, and this is Kim Scott with a fun tune called Hide and Seek. Remember that game? Kim sure does. 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

98.3, Rob Tardick and many, many friends in a fun tune called Stop, and great 70s memories from Roberta Flack and Donnie Hathaway and The Closer I Get to You. 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

Hey, Dave Koz here. Thanks so much for sharing a little of your weekend with me. This is, you guessed it, the Dave Koz Radio Show. And we're going to be adding a little bit of chill to this steamy time of year with my very special guest. He's one of the great guitar players out there with a gift for making some oh-so-cool music. Trust me, no air conditioning needed as Norman Brown joins me right here in the studio. Saxophone is Huge Groove is the subject of some Q&A with a new installment of Ask Dave. And saxophonist Kim Waters recalls a great story from his time on the road. All that and more is just ahead.

as always, there's 2 hours of beautiful weekend music lined up for you, including tracks from Mindy Hebert, Joe Sample, Norah Jones, Kenny G, all on the way for you, so settle in for a great ride. Thanks again for listening into the Dave Koz Radio Show. Najee picks up his sax now and gives us the perfect anthem for this time of year. Here's Sweet Summer Nights.

It reached number one on Billboard Magazine's Contemporary Jazz Chart back in 1991. Now, doing the math, I think that is 35 years ago, and it still sounds so good. Legendary acoustic guitarist Earl Klugh and the title track to his album, Midnight in San Juan. Now here's something new from saxophonist Steve Call. It's called Knockout. You're tuned to the Dave Koz Radio Show. Hope you're having a wonderful weekend, and thank you for making us part of it.

0: What a touch he had on the keyboards. When he sat down at the piano, it's almost like the piano was, he's like having a playful conversation with the keys. Just nobody like him. Joe Sample there at his finest. It's called Night Flight, taken from his 1991 release, The Hunter. Well, I'm Dave Koz, and I hope you're having a terrific weekend. Thanks for making us part of it. And my special guest here in the studio, the incomparable guitarist, the megastar, Norman Brown, will be joining me right here shortly. But first up, a new edition of Ask Dave, plus music from Mindy Hebert, Tony Braxton, and more for your weekend. Stay right here. The Dave Koz Radio Show is coming right back.
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0: 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You can leave a voicemail as well on our handy hotline, 888-OK-DaveKoz. This one came in recently from a listener named Pete in Las Vegas, and it's for saxophonist Huge Groove, who's one of Pete's favorites. He wants to know, what's the deal with the name? Well, here's the scoop from Huge Groove himself, Pete.
4: Huge had been a nickname that I'd had for years. My in-laws were calling me that they nickname everything in the house and everyone around them. You can't call anything by its real name. And my middle name was Eugene, and they just started calling me Huge, short for Eugene. And the groove part comes about from touring through Europe. I've done a lot of touring in Europe the last 5 or 6 years, and they just pronounce Grove, G-R-O-V-E, as groove. That's where it came from, and it just stuck.
0: It's an amazing story. And the next thing we know, a star is born by the name of Huge Groove. Here's Slow Jam from his Born to Groove CD on the Dave Koz Radio Show.

0: saxophonist Mindy Hebert, joined by vocalist Ryan Collins. That's called Get Right, and she did. Before that, we got on our slow jam courtesy of Huge Groove from his Born to Groove project. That's the name of that track, Slow Jam. I'm Dave Koz, and my very special guest, guitarist Norman Brown, joins me next. So stay with us for more of the Dave Koz Radio Show.
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0: covers of that track out there, and some are played right here on this show. But there's nothing like dusting off the original. Oof, from the man, the one and only Bill Withers. That's Use Me from his 1972 album, Still Bill. Dave Koz with you, and I'm here with one of the other coolest musicians that I know. He can always be counted on to create a sweet groove with his guitar, his trademark guitar, and he's brought the music to prove it for us. Welcome back to our good friend, an incredible talent, Mr. Norman Brown. Great to see you, Norman.
1: Oh, man, thanks for having me here. It's great to be here.
0: Now, off air, you shared a little story about how you got your very first guitar, which is classic. You got to tell our listeners.
1: My brother was so into me. He actually played drums, and they played in a little neighborhood band. A guy across the street had a guitar. And every once in a while, I get to play it. And so my brother saw that I was really serious about this. So he knew how to work my father. He just hung out with him one Saturday morning and did, I guess, all his favorite things. And, man, they came home with a guitar for me that afternoon.
0: Wow.
1: But he set it up. He told me the night before. He said, you know what, man, tomorrow I'm going to take Daddy out and work him. And I'm going to get a guitar out of it for you. I said, you're not going to be able to do that. Are you kidding, right? He didn't believe him. Yeah, no. He said, no, I know just what to do. Apparently, he knew just what to do, right? He took that out, and they came back with this guitar and amp for me.
0: Wow.
1: It was a zebra-striped guitar, man. This thing was just like a zebra. And the strings were like, I don't know, three to five inches off the neck. It was so hard to play.
0: It's funny.
1: I wanted to give it back. But, you know, it was a pawn shop model, but I was so happy with that. And that was the first one.
0: Well, you've come a long way from that zebra-striped guitar. And an excellent example of that journey that you've been on is your version of Janet Jackson's That's the Way Love Goes. Love that song. Love your performance of that song.
1: A lot of fun. First time I heard it, it had that little guitar lick on the intro. It sounded like me playing it. I already love the song, so that flavor reminded me of myself. I felt like I could step into that. Then I played the melody, and I knew it was tailor-made kind of for me. Then sonically, I love the way that song turned out. It's all programmed except for my live guitar, rhythm, and lead stuff. Everything else is programmed in the computer, and it sounds great, and it feels great. It's a great feeling to it.
0: Great live, too.
1: Live, I love playing it because people love to get up and dance to it, and it makes people move.
0: Well, let's make some people move right now as we take a listen to Norman Brown's That's the Way Love Goes from his After the Storm CD, Norman Brown, on the Dave Koz Radio Show.

0: That's my special guest, guitarist Norman Brown. One of his big hits, a cover of Janet Jackson's That's the Way Love Goes. Well, we're going to get some new music from Norman Brown coming up in the next hour, plus more conversation and music from Toni Braxton, Norah Jones, and a lot more favorites for your weekend. Thanks for making the Dave Koz Radio Show part of whatever you're up to. We appreciate it so much.
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0: Miss Toni Braxton, another sad love song. Well, I'm Dave Koz, back again with more from our special in-studio guest, guitarist Norman Brown, decidedly low drama. I love that aspect about you, by the way. Now, you've built quite a career for yourself, Norman. A loyal fan base who come to all your shows, buy your records, follow you online. Despite all the changes happening in the business, you've remained remarkably consistent. But there are always, you know, like the haters, people who say, you know, the critics who dismiss our music as lightweight. Does that bug you?
1: Man, I think that's a bit arrogant to say to all these people that love and that are touched and inspired by this music that you guys are dumb. You're being bamboozled, you know, you're being tricked. I think that's really arrogant, man, to come across like that.
0: Amen.
1: Music is an art first.
0: Yeah.
1: And who's to say I can't paint with red or blue?
0: Mm-hmm.
1: You can't tell me that, man. I'm painting my picture. And if people are digging my picture, I don't know. I think I'm onto something.
0: Yeah.
1: You know what I mean? I don't tend to go with popular opinion all the time about things, but at the same time, I believe now people want to be, we have enough pressures in our lives, man. We don't want to have to be rocket scientists with everything we do. And I think music is in, for enjoyment. So we want to get away from, I don't think audience wants to be able to count in 7/8 and keep up with us while we play through these Phrygian modes and all of these intricate harmonies that they don't quite digest in their gut. They want a groove first that they can relate to and feel, I believe, and then a melody that's soothing and saying something to them. And I think that's what we do, Dave.
0: Yeah.
1: So I say to those guys, man, you do what you do and that's great, but don't bash what I do.
0: That's probably the best time I've ever heard anybody explain their point of view, and I completely concur. Norman Brown, unbelievably well stated there, my friends. I'm gonna, can I borrow that from you?
1: Yeah.
0: Norman Brown is our special in-studio guest this weekend, a very smart man and a very talented man, as we're about to find out. Here's Up and Atom from his West Coast Coolin' CD, Norman Brown on the Dave Koz Radio Show.

0: feel that energy and that beat. They are on it with a mission. That's the one that started it all for those guys back in 1991. From their self-titled debut album, Foreplay, we heard Bali Run, featuring Bob James, Nathan East, Harvey Mason, and Lee Ritenour. Before that, it was our in-studio guest, Norman Brown, with Up and Adam. All right, Norman's brought something brand new for us to check out on this show, and it's coming up on the Dave Koz Radio Show, along with music from Norah Jones, Kim Waters. So stay close. We're coming right back.
1: Do you worry about how much someone drinks?
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0: Welcome back, and thanks so much for being here this weekend. You've found the Dave Koz Radio Show. Now, in this segment, we usually ask our guests to give us an update on what they're listening to, but Stuart Wade of the group Down to the Bone in the UK doesn't listen to anything in the digital world. No, we're talking old school. So in his honor, here's a feature we call Platter Chatter. Stuart Wade, what LPs are you listening to right now?
7: I still only buy vinyl, yes. A brand new track that's not even released yet, but it's absolutely fantastic track by a band called Quantic and a singer called Alice Russell. And it's on a label called True Thoughts, which is based in Brighton on the south coast of England. They've just got an album coming out, and the single off of that is a track called Look Around the Corner. And it's very reminiscent of a band called Rotary Connection. And if people know of Rotary Connection, when they hear this new track from Quantic and Alice Russell, I think they'll sort of see comparisons, and it's a fantastic track. Mm-hmm. There's another band over in the UK which are really good. A lot of the stuff they put out are great. And it's a horn section called the Haggis Horns, and they're very, very good as well. So there's a couple of tips for people to maybe investigate.
0: And when all else fails, you can throw on the vinyl of Down to the Bone. Here they are with Uptown Hustle. Thanks very much for that, Stuart. The Dave Koz Radio Show continues right now with great music for your week.

0: She picked up 2 Grammys back in 1989 for that one, Anita Baker, and Giving You the Best That I Got from her album with the same name. And the group Down to the Bone from the UK started that set of music for us with Uptown Hustle. And I'm Dave Koz playing the music. Thanks so much for listening in this weekend. And coming up, Kim Waters shares a not-so-great moment from the road that you do not want to miss. Plus, more music and conversation with our in-studio guest, guitarist Norman Brown. It's all ahead when the Dave Koz Radio Show returns for your weekend.
1: 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Canada Day, Wednesday, July 1st, at the Admiral Pub on Hastings in Burnaby. 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He'll be joined by special guests Cat Levan and Chris Thornley. 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
0: 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Thanks for joining us this weekend, and I'm Dave Koz, your host. Summer is a time when we musicians are out on the road. So many of us out there doing shows, and there are always, invariably, great tales from the tours. I mean, it just comes with the territory. We'll take a listen now as saxophonist Kim Waters shares one of his road stories.
2: 2 feet from my house door, it was raining, and I was walking in, and we have a great big patio right in front of our house, and that day we had it, you know, polished, and it's concrete, but even though you polish it, it becomes very slippery for a day or so until it completely dries. So I'm walking in and I slipped and fell, and there was absolutely no pain. I got up and I walked in, but after I got in and I hit the stairway, that's when the pain started. And that next day I had to do a concert in San Francisco. I got bandaged up and I got on the plane, but I did appreciate those 6 weeks of getting, being able to be the first one on the plane, you know.
0: Yeah, that's a bonus. How long were you on crutches?
2: I had crutches for about 3 weeks, and then they gave me one of those little foot things, and I could start walking on it very lightly. So I had a guy build me a special foot, and it was a black foot, and I had a designer sock made, so it actually looked like a nice shoe almost. A big shoe, but a nice shoe.
0: Kim Waters, right now with Reaching Out. His love story CD is what this one comes from. Enjoy the Dave Koz Radio Show.

0: of rare to hear a keyboard solo on another keyboardist's album, but that is the case as Jeff Lorber recorded that track with David Benoit. You can hear Jeff going off there at the end in his trademark on his trademark Fender Rhodes, but it is from David Benoit's album Full Circle. That's Beat Street. Before David, it was Kim Waters on saxophone doing some Reaching Out. And I'm Dave Koz playing the music for you weekend. If you just joined us, we are hanging here in the studios with our very special guest and a very dear friend for years, guitarist Norman Brown. So Norman, the name of your latest project, it's called Authentically Norman, but I thought that you were always Norman. So did you make this album for your longtime but very loyal fans?
1: That's it, man. And that's what my fans made me do. They said, wait, some of them, you know, they said, Norman, wait a minute. Don't forget about Norman Brown. Remember the first guy we fell in love with? And for the life of me, man, I had stopped listening to my early music, just moving on, you know. And I went back. And I listened to this music they've been bragging on so much. And an element stood out to me. It's like, that's right. You go to the store, you buy a bottle of ketchup. You want ketchup. You don't want to open it and it's barbecue sauce, you know. So in our quest to grow and expand as artists, man, sometimes we can maybe get a little away from our base and all that. So I just wanted to make sure I remembered and added that in.
0: Well, I'm sure I'm not the only one that's very glad that you did that. And the new single is proof positive that your new music is all ketchup and no barbecue sauce. From our special in-studio guest this weekend, the inimitable, incredible guitarist Norman Brown, this is Chillax on the Dave Koz Radio Show. Authentically Norman, all the way.

0: That is new music from our special in-studio guest this weekend, guitarist Norman Brown with Chillax. And you can find that one on his latest album, Authentically Norman. Buddy, I love it, and I love you. Thanks for coming by the show to share the music and the stories and your humanity with us. You know that I'm a huge fan and lifelong friend, and I wish you nothing but the best. Norman Brown.
1: Well, Dave, man, I tell you, you know, we've been buddies for a long time. I really appreciate all you do. I tell you, you're an inspiration to a lot of us, too.
0: Man.
1: I know you don't feel like that because you're right here with us, but I love you, man, and I'm glad you're having me on your show, and I get to hang out at your spot for a minute.
0: Yeah.
1: Say hi to all the fans for me, and thanks again for the love.
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0: Time for me to pack it up for this go-round. A big thank you again to our special guest guitarist, the incredible guitarist Norman Brown, for coming by the studios. Next week right here, we'll be celebrating the 4th of July holiday with a look at some of the founding fathers of contemporary jazz. 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So until we're together again next weekend, this is your buddy Dave Cos. Wrapping up another edition of the Dave Cos Radio Show. We'll see you next week.

98.3 with 480 East and 5-5-6, along with the new one from Steven Sanchez called Love, Love, Love. What a song. What a voice that fella has. He came to Vancouver last year out at UBC and was just wonderful. Music now from the Doobie Brothers, their first ever hit. They're still out there working their back on tour in the summer of 2026. This goes back to 1973.

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98.3 Kimberly Brewer and Stevie Wonder. Interesting combination on a fun song called Don't Make Me Wait Too Long. Now, there's a firm warning if ever I heard one. Here's Darren Ron, a song that he introduced last year here on Wave 98.3, saying basically, I'm a hopeless romantic and here's good evidence. This is called Table for Two on the Wave.

shortage of those in the province of British Columbia. The song is called Rolling Hills. That's what gets you to the mountains. There's Dave Dunlop. Also in there, the OJs and great 70s memories with Used to Be My Girl. Up next is Gerald Albright on sax. More Than Enough. Well, I'm not sure about that. Gerald, take it away.

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98.3, that is Crack of Dawn. You could probably call that one their signature tune because it, too, is called Crack of Dawn. Also in there, One Wish from Hiroshima. Sterling Fox with you. Don't forget the draw date for the Next Wave Adventure is coming up on Monday, July 13th. This time around, it's a two-day getaway at the Kingfisher Pacific Resort and Spa in the Comox Valley on Vancouver Island, and it includes a healing caves experience for two and a hydropath experience for two, neither of which I have ever experienced, even for one, and both of which sound really fun. You need to get yourself on the standby list, and you do that at wave98.3.fm, and then stand by and cross your fingers for the big draw on the morning show with Tara Jean on the 13th of July. Here's Brian Culbertson.

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Wave 98.3, Brian Simpson, along with Steve Oliver, and a tune called Unified. And coming up on Canada Day, which is coming up in just a few days on Wednesday, at the Admiral Pub in Burnaby, Steve Oliver and friends were having an album release party, and you're invited. It's $8 at the door, not going to break the bank. Steve Oliver is a wonderful, warm, engaging performer, and his music is just a whole lot of fun. So think about that on Canada Day as a part of your fun celebration activities. Maybe a couple of hours with Steve Oliver and friends at the Admiral. Gary Wright, Love is Alive, starting off the hour. And right now, here's Reuben Studdard and Close the Door on the Wave.

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1: 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Impaired drivers rarely get caught, and the penalties aren't that bad. 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Police run Ride 24/7, and all road users are invited to report impaired driving as well. So, when impaired drivers get caught, they immediately lose their license and their vehicle is impounded. Then they're looking at fines, fees, an education program, ignition interlock, and increased insurance costs in order to drive again. It's true that you should plan ahead instead. Thanks from Arrive Alive, Drive Sober, Operation Lookout, and Desjardins Insurance.

Wave 98.3, love the name of the band. They call themselves the Architects of Sound. And that was Where We Belong, right here at Wave 98.3. Glad to have you aboard this Sunday. Here's Paula Letang. This one's called Sunshine on the Wave.

Wave 98.3, oh so smooth. Vancouver's coolest vibe with Brendan Rothwell in a song called Think of You. The Phoenix from Huge Groove on sax and Paula Letang's Sunshine started that set off. Let's keep things rolling here with the best, because Anita Baker is giving you the best on the Wave.

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98.3, that is Toronto's Monkey House, who had their moments of sounding a whole lot like Steely Dan, and that's one of them. That song, a fun title, Where's Mantis Evar? And Static from Mo Lewis in there as well for your Sunday. Up next is Chris Bodie, along with Jill Scott on this track. This is Good Morning Heartache on the Wave.

Wave 98.3, that is Alicia Cara and Nora Jones. What a combination, and what a terrific song called I'm in Trouble. Mardi Gras by Eddie Bullen, and I Can't Make You Love Me. Bonnie Raitt started off another hour of great music, and Bonnie, of course, was here in Vancouver just a few days ago at the Queenie. Always, always a wonderful show. She's such a talent and such a warm performer, and she really likes playing in Vancouver. Here's Sarah McLachlan. Speaking of loving playing in Vancouver, not only does she live here, it's one of her favorite cities to work in, too. This is Sweet Surrender on the Wave.

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The Next Wave Adventure offers a peaceful escape from the city with a two-night stay for two at Kingfisher Pacific Resort and Spa on Vancouver Island. 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

Wave 98.3, the great Peter White on guitar and a fun song called Promenade. Sterling Fox with you with another great performer. This fellow played this song in concert for the Wave out at Blue Frog a year or so now. It's been a while since Warren Hill was in Vancouver. We're hoping to bring him back soon. This song is called Simple, and it's just a joy on the Wave.

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98.3, Remy Shand in a fun song called Take a Message, which always reminds me of the word stenographer. Now, there's an ancient term, huh? Ordinary Day from Matt Bianco, along with Simple by Warren Hill. Here's the Clayton Scott Group, and they are right on the money on the wave.

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Wave 98.3. Nobody plays guitar quite like Jesse Cook. Very distinct style and a fun song. That one called Mario Takes a Walk. Also starting the things off this hour, Bruno Mars and I Just Might, which I was reading just the other day, is a contender for the summer song of 2026. It's certainly a highlight of his live shows on the Romantic Tour, which of course wraps up here in Vancouver in October. Five shows, no less, at BC Place. Up next, The Exchange, along with Mark Jordan, until the last teardrop falls on the wave.

Wave 98.3 presents Billboard chart topper Steve Oliver at the release party for his new album, Inner Fire. Canada Day, Wednesday, July 1st, at the Admiral Pub on Hastings in Burnaby. With multiple number one hits and a career that's taken him around the world, Steve Oliver is bringing his newest music to one of the most intimate venues around. He'll be joined by special guests Cat Levan and Chris Thornley. It's a rare chance to see a world-class artist in a room where every seat feels like the front row. Steve Oliver, Inner Fire, July 1st at the Admiral. Showtime, 7 p.m. Tickets available at the door. 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

Wave 98.3, the group calls themselves Pieces of a Dream, and they ask the musical question, are you ready? I sure hope so, because here comes a fantastic song, one of my favorites, Maurice Gordon, and he is moving with your love on the wave.

Hoyt 98.3, Les Sabler, fine guitar work on Drive. Also in there, Lila Hathaway's So In Love and Moving With Your Love. That was Maurice Gordon and a song that always suggests a cocktail with an umbrella in it, if you please. Here's a song from a guy who played BC Place last summer. Here's The Weeknd, Out of Time, on the way.

Wave 98.3, a fantastic voice. That's Kelly Lee Evans, and hands up. And hats off to Kelly Lee Evans, who became a doctor, as in an honorary doctor of music, at her alma mater, the University of Ottawa, recently. Congrats, Kelly. Richly deserved. We had Kim Waters and Sax You Up in there as well. And that's about done it for me.

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That was Olivia Dean, Wave 98.3, and I'm your girl, TJ. I know we're not quite at 5:30, but I want to hop on the air and just say happy morning. Here comes a brand new week, and of course, nod to Team Canada men's soccer making history yesterday down in L.A. We'll be updating you on all the juicy details on our World Cup run coming up on this morning show. Ooh, also, did you see? Yeah, sure, we're not going to be hosting any World Cup games for Team Canada anyway at BC Place again, but FIFA Fan Fest, jam-packed to capacity yesterday, so if you want to squeeze in for our next game Saturday, get there early. Right now might be kind of early, though, so just pace yourself.

0: Let's Stay Together on Wave 98.3, Vancouver's coolest vibe for our Monday together. And our forecast this week, I'll paint it with a broad stroke right now, and it's going to be a mix of sun and cloud with a midweek chance of showers. Our high, for the most part this week, we're really not going to max out past 20 degrees. That's today, mix of sun and cloud with a high of 20. But warmest days of the week are really going to come by the time we fast forward to next weekend. Right now at 5:55 West Georgia, the sun's coming up, a little overcast, but we'll get there. It's going to clear up today. And right now we're sitting kind of hovering around 14 degrees. Feels kind of cool. Let's go, Mother Nature.
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0: I also, too, want to really mark the overnight lows the next few days. More so come midweek when we're going to dip down to a low of 10. Come on now, that's almost a single digit. 5:37. Thanks for hanging out.

So the Canucks went and did it on Friday. That was fun. I don't know if you're paying attention to the NHL draft, but yeah, we went and did it. We drafted our new coach's son. So welcome to our brand new center. Kid's good too. He's a center, Caleb Malhotra, third pick overall. What I love about this story is that, so imagine the draft in case you weren't watching, all the families sitting with their players in the stands or maybe lucky enough to have a table. And I kind of thought, okay, there's his dad sitting with Caleb, our new coach. He must know, and he's just keeping a secret what's going to happen. He didn't know. He wanted to be kept in the dark so that he could have that moment with his family where they all were surprised together. Also, do you always wonder with these drafts, does that player even want to play on that team? Turns out Caleb says he's been dreaming of being a Canuck for years. I kind of think he would say that anyway. No, he wants to be here.

the highest grossing biopic of all time. It just took over all of the success from Christopher Nolan's 2023 film, Oppenheimer. That was about I haven't seen it yet, but it's about a theoretical physicist, J. Robert Oppenheimer. That was holding on to that box office record for quite some time. I know that the 2018 one about Queen, Bohemian Rhapsody, that's up there in this record kind of list of movies, but Michael's taken it now. And it's still giving her. Want your chance to see it in theaters? I think you can settle in. This next tune's from Najee, featuring Will Downing. It's called Catch a Feeling.

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1: And here's what's making waves on the West Coast. I'm Tara Jean. It's Monday. It's June the 29th, and I'm gonna update you on a kind of a sour story here. So a charter boat capsized just off Point Roberts yesterday. This morning, a search continues for six people who were on board. Four others were actually already rescued, and that was, man, with a lot of help. Civilian boats, BC ferries, Coast Guard, of course, with helicopters and hovercrafts. The first call for the help actually came from a civilian vessel. That was after they spotted people in the water without flotation devices. Again, the search continues this morning for

the six people who are still unaccounted for. Meanwhile, in brighter news, World Cup, Canada men's soccer history was made yesterday in Los Angeles, and it took one goal to do it, 1-0 over South Africa, and we've now moved on to the round of 16 for the very first time. Okay, now it really gets exciting. So next game is Saturday in Houston, and we're going to play the winner of today's matchup between Morocco and the Netherlands. That game is tonight at 6. Also quickly, just before I move away from World Cup news, well done to Canada. Man, we were repping the red and white down in LA and here at our FIFA Fan Fest on Granville Street as well, local pubs and restaurants. And also just noting too with FIFA Fan Fest, it was jammed to capacity yesterday and they were only letting people in as people left. And finally, our wave weather forecast for Monday. It is June the 29th, and our forecast is pretty simple. Any cloud we're seeing right now is going to back off a bit. We're going to have a mix of sun and cloud today. So enjoy the blue sky, however much we get, and a simple high of 20 degrees. Right now at 555 West Georgia, just 13. 13 degrees, wow. Here's the Isley Brothers and Beyonce kicking the hour off with us.

0: you have a chance to say goodbye to the Vancouver Aquatic Center? Yesterday was the final day for this, I was about to say, beloved 52-year-old facility. And yeah, it was for quite some time. And there was a big battle to have in the new design a 50-meter lap pool like this old one has. But yeah, that battle ended in court, in BC Supreme Court last week, when a Supreme Court judge said, nah, we're moving on. City has the A-OK. And after yesterday's final day, the aquatic center in the West End is going to be demolished now. Sounds like site prep is going to begin come the fall. And that's really, I mean, it looks like it's just going to be sitting there for a few months, torturing everyone who used to use it to train. A lot of people who had more upper level sort of swimming stuff going on in their life would use that 50 meter pool. So a real shift here. Just so you know, too, that society that was fighting the decreased pool size, they had raised nearly $100,000 in crowdfunding to cover its legal costs. Unfortunately, it didn't come out with the outcome they were hoping for, but man, what a lot of money to spend for the fight, hey? So permanently closed now, the Vancouver Aquatic Center. The new one, I mean, it's driven up some pretty great stuff, right? It's going to have, well, it's going to have the 25-meter lap pool. It's also going to have a lazy river, a children's play area, a daycare, a much larger hot pool, hot tub. What do you call those things? And get me in one now, hey? So the new Vancouver Aquatic Center, whatever she's going to be called, is also going to have some just really beautiful tributes to local Coast Salish designs, a lot of timber. I can't wait to see it. For now, anyway, the completion date is sometime around 2029.
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I always laugh at the end of that song because it actually fades out really, really slowly. And it always makes me think the guests who are still somewhere in the past still playing that song off into oblivion. But actually, the Guess Who, this is super cool this year. They're doing a reunion tour and they're blessing us with a show right here in Vancouver. It's going to be part of the Summer Night Concert Series at the New Arch on, I think it's the 23rd of August. Check in with the PNE and the Summer Night Concert Series for their full schedule of events. But ahead of that, let's stay in the present. It's Wave 98.3. I'm TJ. And the Arch and the PNE Fairgrounds. Man, that was an epic FIFA Fan Fest day yesterday as the World Cup continues. Yesterday, during the Canada versus South Africa game, which was down in LA, the FIFA Fan Fest reached absolute capacity, which is 25,000 people. And yeah, when it hit capacity, it did then just go, okay, sorry, everyone, go away. They kept the lineup, but it turned into one of those literal, okay, one person left, one person in, one person left, one person in. I've been in a situation like that on like a Black Friday shopping at a retail store where the store was packed. This is a completely next level type of situation. And what an incredible experience for anyone who got to watch the game with, 25,000 others. Oh, Canada really got lit, that's for sure. Was flowing, red and white, absolutely representing, and Canada came out with that win. We'll have more details on what's next for Team Canada men's soccer coming up next on The Wave.

Terrigene happening now. A major search and rescue operation in the waters off Point Roberts, I think, is probably the closest spot to shore. Now, this is connected to a capsized charter boat on Sunday morning. Sounds like there were 10 people on board. 4 have been rescued, and 6 others have still been unaccounted for. The Joint Rescue Coordination Center says the initial call for help came from a civilian vessel. And notable here is that they spotted people in the water without flotation devices. In sports, in World Cup action, it was one of the biggest goals in Canada soccer history, definitely Canada men's soccer history, that's for sure. And it was just that one goal we needed yesterday to beat South Africa and move on to the round of 16 for the very first time. Oh, geez, gotta say. Also, too, just how wonderful for him, but also just uplifting for the team to see superstar Alphonso Davies back on the pitch in time to celebrate the win with his teammates. Next game is Saturday. It's going to be down in Houston, and we'll be taking on whoever wins today's game between Morocco and the Netherlands. Who are you cheering for? Also, sports. Turns out Friday's NHL draft, we did go ahead as the Canucks franchise and draft our new coach's son. So welcome to our new center, Caleb Malhotra, 3rd pick overall. And yeah, his daddy is Manny Malhotra, a former Canuck himself. I did not mean to say daddy. His dad, his father. And also, yeah, love this, that Manny didn't know who the Canucks were picking until the moment it was announced and is finally his family all found out together. So pretty cool sports history there, and the continuation of a family legacy of incredible athletes. Wow. And finally, wave weather. It's going to get a little clearer than this today. Sun, cloud, and a pretty mild high of just 20 degrees. Right now at 5:55 West Georgia, it's 14 with Buffalo Springfield on the wave. Good morning.

0: That was Gerald Albright's G-Wiggle. Hope you dug it. I'm Sarah Jean. I hope you got a quick... I'm not even going to say it's going to take you a minute here, but hop onto our website and make sure your name's on the standby list for the next wave adventure. We are kind of blasting towards Monday, July the 13th. So that's the morning where right here on the morning show, we'll be randomly choosing a name off that standby list and sending you on a 2-day getaway to Kingfisher Pacific Resort and Spa. If you're not familiar, where you been? It's on Vancouver. Well, you know, honestly, where you been, whatever. This is actually a little gem that maybe we're spreading the word on. It's on Vancouver Island in the Comox Valley. So we're talking the east side, kind of mid-island. And I'm from that area. I was born and raised in Campbell River, and Kingfisher's just north of that. I've mentioned on the show when we first kickstarted it and announced the details of this wave adventure, I was so excited because I've actually spent some time there myself. I've had maybe twice where this is when my kids were younger, and you get that little moment where someone says, hey, you know, your mom says, I'm going to take the baby for the night. You go have a night away. And I went twice to the Kingfisher Pacific Resort and Spa, and I want to get you there too. It really is a special spot. And your name on that standby list is really the only move that you need to take care of. You can get that done at wave983.fm, and good luck. Okay, coming up, cleansing breath here. I'm going to keep the tunes rolling for us this morning. Such a privilege to take care of that job for you guys. I'm going to play a song from a wave artist who was actually just in town. Were you at the Queenie for Bonnie Raitt a couple weeks back? No? Okay, snooze you lose, but she's next on The Wave.
1: 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Canada Day, Wednesday, July 1st, at the Admiral Pub on Hastings in Burnaby. With multiple number one hits and a career that's taken him around the world, Steve Oliver is bringing his newest music to one of the most intimate venues around. He'll be joined by special guests Cat Levan and Chris Thornley. It's a rare chance to see a world-class artist in a room where every seat feels like the front row. Steve Oliver, Inner Fire, July 1st at the Admiral. 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

Bakery celebrates neighborhood gems, like a hidden fried chicken and donut shop just off Lower Lonsdale in North Van. 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

It's Wave 98.3 for your Monday. And over the weekend, once again, bit of upheaval, bit of like, I'm going to say pitch and fork level, but another demonstration protest against the AI data centers that are coming soon to Vancouver. In case you missed this storyline, there are two coming, and one of them is actually planned for just a couple blocks down from us here, a couple blocks to the east of our station. We're at 555 West Georgia, which is basically like Georgia and Richards, Georgia and Seymour. Those things are noisy, but also they take up a heck of a lot of water, and that seems to be, you know, kind of behind the primary issue for the people who have shown up for protests. They were actually all over the province over the weekend. There were protests in Vancouver, Victoria, Kamloops, Calgary, Toronto, Halifax. It was very much a coordinated effort. The kind of word here from BC officials, and I know the mayor was quite behind this, but even hearing from BC Premier David Eby, he's defending the plans. He's absolutely behind it. He says that as for water use, which, yeah, these data centers take up a heck of a lot of it, he says that BC Hydro is providing the province a huge advantage because of its low energy costs and clean output. And just to get into the weeds a little, the water use of one of these facilities is going to be equivalent to about up to 14% of the output of the newly built Site C dam in northeastern British Columbia. And that's for the three proposed facilities, one here in downtown Vancouver. And then there's another one too, Mount Pleasant. Jeez. You want to find a place where protesters will come out, Mount Pleasant will do it. We'll see what comes, though. This is still a highly evolving situation, but there's also a petition out there. More than 15,000 people signed.

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1: 7 o'clock on the coast. One of the biggest stories here, and actually it's getting a lot of chatter across the country too, because we care, right? A charter boat capsized off Point Roberts yesterday, and this morning a search continues for 6 people who were on board. 4 others were already rescued. And man, that was with the help of military boats, civilian boats, BC ferries, of course, Coast Guard, helicopters, hovercrafts. The first call for help sounds like it came from a civilian vessel yesterday morning after people were spotted in the water without flotation devices. Actually, just this morning, I've got Global on in the background. I saw there's even some footage of that boat approaching the people. You can kind of see them far out without any flotation devices. I can only imagine. I can't even imagine how terrifying that must have been. Again, this morning, especially now that the sun's up, the search continues for the 6 people who are still unaccounted for. Meanwhile, in World Cup news, Canada men's soccer history was made yesterday in Los Angeles. It took one goal to do it. 1-0 over South Africa. We've now moved on to the round of 16 for the very first time. Here's the kind of scoop of what's next. So next game is Saturday. It's in Houston. We're going to play the winner of today's matchup between Morocco and the Netherlands. Couple of great teams. That game is tonight at 6. So, and also bummer there too. I mean, if you wanted to get on board Morocco and the Netherlands and just, you know, be invested on the outcome there, there won't be a viewing party. Not at FIFA Fan Fest anyway. It's closed today and tomorrow, and reopens Wednesday, and then comes Saturday.

Saturday at FIFA Fan Fest, it'll very likely be at capacity again for the live stream of our first round of 16 game ever. And finally, okay, that's it for the Vancouver Aquatic Center. Yesterday was the final day for the more than 52-year-old facility. Can't forget as well that, you know, as the process of this moves on for the new facility, the lack of a 50-meter lap pool in the new design has been pretty controversial. But yeah, they lost, the group fighting for it lost in BC Supreme Court just last week. They really went tooth and nail right to the end on this. But the city's moving forward now. The Aquatic Center will be demolished and site prep for the new one begins this fall. And finally, wave weather. It's Monday. It's June the 29th, and we're going to get a mix of sun and cloud today. A little cloudier right now. It'll burn off with a high of 20. And right now at 555 West Georgia, it's 14 degrees. Thanks for hanging out. No, really, thank you. I mean it.

0: And over the last few days, we've been marking that somber anniversary, the 5-year anniversary of the deadly heat dome. So that was back in 2021. So yeah, 5 years ago, over this stretch of time, the last few days, I think it was at this point, starting to sort of cool off, tail end of it. But yeah, we saw even here in Metro Vancouver, temperatures flirting around with 40. It was so difficult, but I mean, sometimes I feel bad even talking about, I shared a story last week saying, oh, I was sitting outside and I was so sad and, you know, my kids were staying cool inside, but it was so scary. Who cares about me? This was a fatal emergency situation for some of the most vulnerable people in our community and in our city. And 5 years later, there is still a group that was rallying yesterday for the government and officials to do more to protect people in the future. So you may have seen this sort of activist event outside City Hall on the weekend and some other city halls in Metro Vancouver as well. They're arguing for basically what they're calling cooling rights. So they're advocating for everyone to be able to have access to an air conditioner, even a portable air conditioner, even if you're low income, even if you're a senior citizen and you don't have enough to get one yourself. You know, it should be AC units for one and all. The city of Vancouver, though, I will say, I mean, they haven't come fully to the table with that sort of, you know, demand, but they have, however, got legislation in place now. And this is in a lot of communities throughout the province that will prevent landlords from prohibiting tenants to have AC units and cooling devices. So that's a step forward. And hopefully, fingers crossed, pray to your gods, we never see another heat dome again. But if it, you know, if we do, that we're prepared. Gosh, that was a dark anniversary, hey? Whew, okay, another cleansing breath this morning. Kind of cloudy this hour and 14 degrees. And coming up on this morning's show, I'm actually going to play for us one of Steely Dan's very, very best. It's a tune. The tune I'm going to be playing for us is actually Josie. Did you know, a little backstory here, that Josie is not based on a real-life woman, but instead it was a name that was borrowed from a dog that some of the band members had been playing around with on a Malibu beach? Just a fun fact. Steely Dan's Josie on your radio next.
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You know, I've worked in a lot of, I really got around. I've worked in a lot of different radio studios, and this one here at The Wave, we're at 555 West Georgia. I'm Tara Jean. This is the very first studio I've ever worked in. With pleasure, I can actually see people, like catch eyes with people right outside the studio windows as you're, you know, walking back and forth if you happen to look up, or a lot of the time it's traffic that's stopped at a light and they look up, and because I'm nosy and watching everyone, we might catch eyes. And a lot of the time, I mean, you'll look up here, you have no idea it's a radio station. So then I start sort of I catch eyes with some guy, as I did a few minutes ago here, and I'm pointing at the microphones, and I'm like dancing and snapping my fingers, trying to convey to him that it's a radio station. Luckily, one of the windows right beside me actually has a sign, so I started pointing at that one, and then he sort of gestured to his radio. I think he was kind of tracking what I was saying. So the gentleman with the... the bald gentleman who was in the truck going fast, if you did happen to figure out what I was talking about, welcome to The Wave. I hope that wasn't too weird for you, but maybe I turned you on to your new favorite radio station. And this is Wave 98.3 for our Monday together. Just lifting the curtain a bit. That's what's happened behind the scenes, but on the air, incognito and

That was Gabriel Mark Hasselback rocking the rib joint on Wave 98.3 for our Monday. We'll get to the World Cup business in a moment, but first, here's what's making waves in our city. And this is a pretty major story. So a search and rescue operation still in effect right now in the waters. I think the most specific sort of coastal point is Point Roberts. It's connected to a capsized charter boat on Sunday morning. So it sounds like there were 10 people on board total. Four were rescued yesterday and six are still unaccounted for. The Joint Rescue Coordination Center says the initial call for help came from a civilian vessel that spotted the four people in the water without flotation devices. And now to that World Cup action. Okay, one of the biggest goals in Canada soccer history, but definitely Canada men's soccer history. And it was just that one goal we wound up needing to beat South Africa yesterday and move on to the round of 16 for the very first time. Just how much fun this is, right? Especially, I feel like we really took a hit. We all know we took a hit with, you know, having to move down to LA and not having any more games at BC Place. But chin up, we carry on, right? Next game is Saturday. We're going to take on whoever wins today's game between Morocco and the Netherlands. Also in sports, just backtracking to Friday's NHL draft, we did go ahead and draft our new coach's son. I love the lore. I love the storyline here. So please welcome to our new center, Caleb Malhotra, third pick overall. And yeah, his dad is Manny Malhotra, a former Canuck himself and our brand new coach. And the part of the story that I love, I couldn't wait to kind of share this aspect with you guys on the show this morning, is that if you were watching the NHL draft, and I was live, I thought, oh, Manny's sitting there with Caleb, his whole family's there, the grandparents, the uncles, all that kind of thing. His uncle is Steve Nash, by the way, Caleb's uncle. And I thought the whole time as I'm watching, oh, Manny definitely knows what's going to happen here. He knows his son's getting drafted. He actually didn't. He got it to, you know, sort of be kept a secret from him so he can enjoy that moment with his family the same as them. Oh, I love it. And hey, finally, wave weather. Today, we're going to clear up for a high of 20 degrees. And keep in mind a few showers coming later this week, like Wednesday. Right now at 555 West Georgia, 14 degrees.

Do you ever drive through a certain intersection, maybe on your way to work this morning, and every time you drive through it, you think of, I don't know, maybe even a story from decades ago. You're like, oh, I remember when my boyfriend broke up from me on that corner or something like that. With respect to whatever kind of crash it is, there's a crash this morning on Southeast Marine Drive right around Fraser. And as soon as I saw that pop up, I remembered, oh man, I remembered when I was like maybe 7 years old. I was living up in Prince Rupert where I spent most of my childhood, and my family had come down to stay at like a quote unquote airport hotel the night before we were going to do a trip down to Puerto Vallarta. And that's my memory of that intersection, is getting into the truck on the morning we were heading to the airport, leaving whatever little hotel or whatever it was at that intersection. And I remember thinking, oh, this is the big city. This is what Vancouver looks like. I was just at Marine Drive in Fraser. Well, now I'm full grown, working downtown, ready to welcome you if you're commuting into the city this morning. That seems to be one of the only hiccups for the commute. But yeah, I'll keep you updated if anything changes. There's Swing Out Sister on the wave.

In Vancouver, you're never far from the ocean. And you're always close to us. Wave 98.3, Vancouver's coolest vibe.

So that's Alex Cuba, a beloved wave artist and actually a BC-based artist who's going to be one of the headliners at FIFA Fan Fest coming up on Thursday, July the 9th. You can catch Alex Cuba while you catch a live stream. There's also going to be another wave artist. I see Colin James on the schedule for Saturday, July the 18th. And that's going to be just one sleep away from the final match. We wrap up the World Cup on Sunday, July the 19th from MetLife Stadium in New York. What do you think? Could Canada make it all the way? I'm not going to say they're not, because obviously we're into the round of 16 for the very first time in Canadian soccer history, men's soccer history. But we're going to have to battle a couple of pretty great teams this week. Coming up on Saturday, we'll either play the Netherlands or Morocco. Very high-ranked teams. They play today, so whoever comes out the winner is who we take on Saturday and hopefully take down. This is Wave 98.3 for a Monday. Here's Rick Braun and Dave Cause. Get up and dance.

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1: And here's what's making waves on the West Coast as we get into this brand new hour. I'm Tara Jean. Got to start with a story about a charter boat that capsized off Point Roberts yesterday. So a search continues this morning for six people who were on board. Four others were rescued, so they believe 10 were on board total. There has been so much help with this one. Civilian boats, military vessels, BC ferries, of course, the Coast Guard, their helicopters, their hovercrafts. This all first got flagged. It sounds like the call for help came from a civilian vessel after they were spotted in the water, though four people without flotation devices. Very concerning. And again, that search continues this morning for the other six people who are still unaccounted for. Meanwhile, this morning in World Cup news, Canada men's soccer history made yesterday down in Los Angeles. Meanwhile, up here in Vancouver, everyone going wild at all the fan fest viewing parties, viewing parties. Sorry, I'm so goofy. Hey, when we beat South Africa 1-0 yesterday, we advanced to the round of 16 for the very first time. So that's the history being made. Next game is Saturday in Houston. We're going to play the winner of today's matchup between Morocco and the Netherlands, a couple of very high-ranking teams. So this will be our most difficult matchup yet. And also, heads up, since the FIFA Fan Fest viewing party here in Vancouver did reach capacity for yesterday's game, very likely that's going to happen again for Saturday. So if you want to get in, admission is free, general admission. However, you're going to need to get there early to guarantee a spot. And finally, okay, wave weather. We continue. I'm going to get to today's forecast in a moment, but I do just want to say that we are continuing to track right now the 5-year anniversary of the deadly heat dome. And I was actually just clocking, I was looking at the calendar. So technically it began on June the 25th and it ended after Canada Day. That means that on this day, 5 years ago, it would reach nearly 50 degrees in Lytton, British Columbia. And then tomorrow, 5 years ago, that town was pretty much destroyed by a wildfire. Just an awful, just every time I talk about it, I just feel like I need to almost like give a moment of silence. 90% of the community of Lytton was destroyed. And since then, BC has provided more than $50 million to rebuild. But the process of getting the actual construction completed is still very, very slow. Too slow, yeah. And hey, finally, that wave weather forecast. So today is Monday, June the 29th. Pretty mild. Mix of sun and cloud and a daytime high of 20. Right now at 5.

0: age. Have you used Tinder at all? This is Wave 98.3 with your girl TJ, and it looks like Tinder is really popping off in World Cup host cities. According to the dating app, which is, am I going out on a limb to say it's the most popular dating app out there? I wouldn't know. I've been married since before these things took over. I met my husband the old-fashioned way in our hometown. But a lot of people meet with people, even for a one-off on Tinder, let alone, you know, the chance to maybe form a long-term relationship, maybe find your baby daddy. The Tinder details, though, that are coming out are showing that in host cities anyway, especially on game days, that activity is above 50%, and especially international activities. So people who are coming to our city and looking for, you know, some local loving. And we did mention, I don't know much about Tinder, so I did just get some details for all of us who aren't in the loop here. You can set a distance range in there. So you can say, just show me people on Tinder within, I don't know, within 10K of here, within 50K of here. You can also set, and this is what I thought was kind of cool. You can actually pay for something called passport mode, which you can temporarily set your location to another city before you're going to travel there, or maybe before you're going to move somewhere. So I'm thinking basically if you're on Tinder and you're, let's say, I don't know, maybe you're going to Canada's next World Cup game in Houston on Saturday, you could now change your location search on Tinder and then, I don't know, start looking for a cowboy to canoodle with ahead of time. Go ahead.
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0: Did you feel any shaking this morning? It's Wave 98.3. I'm TJ, and there were at least two earthquakes this morning, really early morning in Oregon. One was a 5.5. I think we're starting around the 4 o'clock hour, a 5.5, and then a smaller, something like a 3.3 quake. Now, here's the details. No injuries reported, no risk of a tsunami. However, you know, I said, did you feel any shaking? We know at this point it was actually felt as far away as Victoria, so south end of Vancouver Island. That's what we're hearing at this point anyway. And this seems just like nothing, a blink compared to what's been happening in Venezuela. They had that massive earthquake last week. And what's wild is, and so positive, I guess I'll say, is that even just in the last few hours, they've still been rescuing people alive from the rubble. Takeaway here, no matter whether you're here at home or traveling internationally, if you're ever feeling an earthquake, the rule is drop, cover, and hold on.
1: Okay.
0: Drop, cover, hold on. 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Thanks for being here, learning something new. And if it's not new,

Wave 98.3 with Gino Vannelli and your girl TJ, and we're just hitting 8:30 on the coast. Here's what's making waves in our city, and here's what's happening now right off the waters of Point Roberts. So a major search and rescue operation going down since about yesterday morning. It's connected to a capsized charter boat on Sunday morning. So I keep hoping for some better news here, but for now we're at 10 people were on board, 4 were rescued, and 6 people are still unaccounted for. The Joint Rescue Coordination Center, which is, man, really keeping track of a lot of participants here who are helping out, military vessels, BC ferries, civilian vessels. They say the initial call for help came from a civilian vessel and it spotted in the water the 4 people who have been rescued, but I think the real takeaway here was they were not wearing any flotation devices. Whew. Highly developing story. We'll keep you updated. Meanwhile, in sports, a World Cup win. Man, oh, Canada with this one. It was one of the biggest goals in Canada soccer history, definitely for men's soccer history. And it was just that one goal we needed to wind up beating South Africa, moving on to the round of 16 for the very first time. Next game is Saturday. We're tracking it now, and we're going to take on whoever wins today's game between Morocco and the Netherlands. And one more story here I want to throw in. That's the end for the Vancouver Aquatic Center. Yesterday was the final day for the more than 52-year-old facility in the West End. Don't want to forget here that, you know, as we just move along here, that the fight for the legal fight for a 50-meter lap pool to be kept in the new design and not just a smaller one, that was lost. Pretty controversial too, but, you know, the BC Supreme Court put an end to that. The Aquatic Center will now officially be demolished and site prep begins for the new facility come this fall. And our wave weather forecast. So it's Monday, June the 29th. It's going to clear up for a high of 20 and a few showers midweek. Right now at 555 West Georgia,

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0: If you're a fan of Earth, Wind, and Fire, get your butt to the Summer Night Concert Series in September. They're coming to town. Part of the Summer Night Concert Series. But I feel like every time we mention that, we're getting ahead of ourselves because that's coming up at the new Freedom Mobile Arch later this summer. But for right now, man, it is a wild time. It's called the FIFA Fan Fest. It's taken over the what they're calling the amphitheater during the World Cup festival time. Here's what it sounded, by the way, yesterday when Canada scored that incredible goal against South Africa. Oh, no, this is when we were singing O Canada. A bit tamer. We were ready, though, hey? Want to hear what it sounded actually when we scored? Much different scene. Have a listen. Maybe you were even in the crowd. Horns screaming. People are hugging strangers. I guess not strangers. We're all in it together. Huge, huge win for Canada yesterday. And now we're making, well, Canada men's soccer history by moving on to that round of 16. Our next game is coming up on Saturday. Are you going to try to get inside FIFA Fan Fest? Just so you know, like you can hear how wild it sounded. It was full capacity, which I think is about 25,000. Correct me if I'm wrong. So if you want to get inside FIFA Fan Fest for Saturday's game, man, I don't know if you start. Can you line up now?
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0: that was UNAM's street life. And I'm your girl, TJ. Got ourselves a problem in North Vancouver this morning. So if you're on First, you know that stretch between McKay and Lloyd? Yeah? Don't go there. So it's a police incident. I'll keep you updated as things change. Meanwhile, for Highway 1 westbound, there's a problem just on the Coquitlam end of the Portman Bridge. If you're trying to take the low-heat highway exit westbound, there's a stall blocking the kind of right-hand side of that exit, so take care there. And it may be gone, but just in case it isn't, we've had a crash this morning at Marine Drive and Fraser.
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0: Let's get back to the tunes. I got a great one from Raphael Sadiq in a moment, but I do want to invite you, just in case you missed it last week, to get your name on our standby list for the Next Wave adventure. 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

was Warren Hill on Wave 98.3, Vancouver's coolest vibe. Love it that you're hanging out. I'm Tara Jean, and yeah, we got just under an hour left together as we hang out through till 10, and our wave weather forecast, we're kind of, I'm sorry, I'm dipping my head to see the sky out there. We're kind of waiting to ditch this. You know, it's a little overcast, but it is going to clear up for some blue sky. High of 20. At the very least, it's dry today. We're going to have sun and cloud on Tuesday, clouding over a bit more on Wednesday, and it looks like we're going to see a chance of showers creep in at that point and last through Thursday. I think the daytime highs are really a big part of the story this week. It's going to be the warmest one is 21, and that's on Saturday. Coolest daytime high, 17 degrees coming up on Thursday. That's the day that's packed with that chance of showers. Right now at 555 West Georgia, 15 degrees with Lindsay Webster. 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

sometimes you just have to pick yourself up and move on, right? It's Wave 98.3. I'm TJ. I feel like that's what we've accomplished quite well after we got sent down to LA for that World Cup knockout round on the weekend, and we came out on top. So sure, we're still a little, is it okay to say butt hurt? Is that an okay phrase for the radio? I'll have to Google that after. Yeah, we're a little butthurt that we don't have Canada playing at BC Place again today, tomorrow, for the foreseeable future. That would have been so lovely. But we will see them continue on in this tournament. Now that we won over South Africa yesterday, 1-0, that just precious one goal, hey? We move on to a game on Saturday in Houston. We just don't know who we're taking on yet. It's either going to be Morocco or the Netherlands. And fun fact, they're both incredibly hot, well-ranked teams. So we got a battle for us. They're calling it the most difficult game that we'll have ever played in the World Cup. Go Canada this Saturday. And just in case you didn't hear too, I'm helping spread the word here that FIFA Fan Fest absolutely reached capacity during the live stream yesterday. So I imagine that will well happen coming up on Saturday. So get to FIFA Fan Fest early if you want to guarantee a good spot inside. Although there's also, you can pay your way in and get like a glamour seat. Maybe those are probably hard to find too. Here's Adele on the Wave.

The Wave is beach life. 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

your Spanish Shaw Day. You found your right radio station. That was Smooth Operator on the Wave. I'm TJ. Looks like midweek we're going to see a chance of showers. And outside of that, either side, some mild but sunny days. Today, kind of eventually, it's been a little overcast this morning, but just a titch. So we'll get to our full blue sky and a high of 20 later on. And then a mix of sun and cloud for Tuesday, still holding on to that really mild daytime high of 20. But things take a shift on Wednesday and Thursday. We're going to see mostly cloudy days with a chance of showers. And even check out Thursday, that daytime high, just 17 degrees. So absolutely cooling off and no record-breaking temps for the rest of the week. Highest high is honestly Saturday with a high of 21 in the sunshine. Right now at 555 West Georgia, it's kind of cloudy and 15 degrees.

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And I was just taking a look, actually. 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But we also have a lot of opportunities, especially this week, for you to kind of throw your hat in the ring and win contests for this week. There's a chance to win free ice cream. So yeah, that's kind of cool. Elephant Garden Creamery teaming up with us on that one. And it's all going down at wave983.fm. 952. My name is Tara Jean. I'll be back tomorrow from 5:30 to 10 if you want to hang again. But I'm going to play two more songs for us before Vicky takes over after 10 o'clock. I've dug these up just for us. There are a couple of real positive bangers, starting with Lake Street Dive. This is called Good Together on Wave 98.3. Have a great Monday. A great Monday. Come on.

Olay, happy Monday, and that is Rick Emmett, Libra Animado, Wave 98.3, Vancouver's coolest vibe. And yeah, welcome to Monday, short week, Canada Day coming right up, some sun, some rain, and all kinds of cool vibe. Gerald Albright, more than enough on the wave.

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98.3, walking the dog, that is Neil's. Good morning, Vicki Van Dyke, along with you, heading into Canada Day. But is it okay if we talk about Christmas? Yeah, you know I love Christmas. I love Christmas music. We have just got word that Matt Dusk is bringing his special show, A Very Sinatra Christmas, to the Vancouver Playhouse on November 16th. I know it's a long way off, but you want to get that date on your calendar. A wave presentation. It's going to be super fun. And I have got Matt Dusk coming up next. Time passages. Al Stewart, Wave 98.3, Vancouver's coolest vibe.

The wave is the 9 o'clock gun in Stanley Park. 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

Melissa Hart. Terry Condor on the wave. Kisses in Zanzibar coming right up. Michael K. Sammer. Right now it's 3 Style with Damon Day. No matter what. 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

Wave 98.3 presents Billboard chart topper Steve Oliver at the release party for his new album, Inner Fire. Canada Day, Wednesday, July 1st, at the Admiral Pub on Hastings in Burnaby. With multiple number one hits and a career that's taken him around the world, Steve Oliver is bringing his newest music to one of the most intimate venues around. He'll be joined by special guests Cat Levan and Chris Thornley. It's a rare chance to see a world-class artist in a room where every seat feels like the front row. Steve Oliver, Inner Fire, July 1st at the Admiral. 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

0: Still got it.
1: Still got it. Dave Guz, Waith 98.3. And a shout out to the Canadian soccer team. I can honestly say I was camping this weekend. I did not have a TV and I did not watch the game. And now I'm pretty sure I will be watching the next game. I don't think I've ever watched a full soccer game in my life. Football. But you know what's kind of funny? Looking at the schedule, the American team is playing on Canada Day, and Canada is playing on the 4th of July. What do you make of that? Go Canada, go. Love under open air. This is Gunter Asbeck, Waith 98.3.

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Davis, Wave 98.3. That is Cool Night. Guess what? We've got a very cool, actually cold, treat waiting for you in celebration of National Ice Cream Month, which in my world is every month. We've teamed up with Elephant Garden Creamery to give away a year's worth of ice cream. They have no idea how much that would be in my house. Anyway, get all the info, wave983.fm, under the contest tab. And get some ice cream, and please, for me, chocolate. 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

David Benoit, Wave 98.3. That is Will's Chill. Coming right up, Monkey House, with special guest vocalist Julie C., whose real name, by the way, is Julie Crochetier. Faith in the Middle is next. This is Deja Blue, Cindy Bradley, on the Wave.

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You know, all of us here on The Wave love writing reviews of our favorite new albums. We call them our Wave Faves. And all of these reviews are posted on the homepage. So take a read, take a moment. Maybe you want to grab some new music. My latest review is all about Lindsay Webster. And take a moment to read that. Here she is, a brand new duet with Stokely. It's called Two Hearts on The Wave.

Hill. Wave 98.3, that is Daydreamer. We opened up Monday lunch with George Benson, Breezin. And of course, George Benson had a very big hit called Masquerade. And I've got Masquerade next, but it's not George Benson. It's The Commotions, and it's a different song. And that's probably the biggest stretch of a segue I've ever done in my life. Right now, Beyonce, At Last, Wave 98.3.

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brand new music. Wave 98.3. It's Michael Monty, and that is Night Shift. And I'm Vicki Van Dyke here on the Lunch Shift. Alex Cuba on deck. Lots of FIFA fever going on in Vancouver. And Alex Cuba headlining the Park Stage, part of the FIFA Fan Festival. Some other great musicians will be here. Feist, Colin James on July 18th. July 10th, Johnny Reed in the afternoon. What a Fool Believes. Here comes a classic from the Doobie Brothers on the Wave.

tomatoes. Rick Braun, Norman Brown, together, Wave 98.3. Sure thing, it's Rick Habana featuring Kim Scott on the flute, on the way.

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is called Swizzle Stick, the latest from Gabriel Mark Hasselbeck, Wave 98.3. We know Gabe loves the Admiral Pub in Burnaby, and we are bringing a big show to the Admiral Pub in Burnaby, and I bet you Gabe is going to be there. It's an album release party for Steve Oliver, Inner Fire, brand new album, and this big party is happening on Wednesday night, Canada Day, celebrating great music and our great country, too. Kat Levan will be there, Chris Thornley. Tickets are only $8, available at the door. 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

Show Me, Elfie Zappacosta on the wave. Brian Hughes coming right up after The Love Is Gone. 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

98.3, that is Alistair Elliott, title track from his album Urban Nights. So if you like a little live music on your Urban Nights and potentially on Canada Day, don't forget every Wednesday, and that's Canada Day, it is live music Provence Marina Side. And this week, it's all about Hip Pocket featuring Jason DeCudo. So check out that. All the live concert happenings that are upcoming are on the concerts page, wave983.fm. Sterling Fox up next. I'm Vicki Van Dyke signing off for now. And I'm back tomorrow at 10 a.m. See you right here. 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

98.3 with Dave Koz and Jonathan Butler, combining on The Bright Side, which is a great way to start off a new week and an afternoon's program. It is Padam Padam from Kylie Minogue in there as well. 2:07 and the afternoon sunshine, a breezy 18 degrees here in downtown Vancouver. Hope you enjoyed the first weekend of summer. It was actually a whole lot better than was expected. It was pretty grim forecasts going in on Friday. So imagine our surprise all weekend long going, hey, this isn't bad at all. And the rest of the week, well, we'll take a look at that in a few minutes. It's Sterling Fox. Hope your day is going well. Nice to have you along with us this afternoon. Lots of great music, including this hour, Whitney Houston and Taylor Dane. And right now, here's Adam Holly, along with Everett Harp. This one is called Electric on the Wave.

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Shortwave 98.3, Taylor Dane and Love Will Lead You Back. It's 2:21, afternoon sunshine with a bit of a breeze off of English Bay. It's an important week. It's Canada Day week. Wednesday is the stat. Between now and Wednesday, we're looking at a mix of sun and cloud for today and tomorrow, with highs both days 20 at the beaches, a little warmer inland. Wednesday, the official statutory Canada Day type holiday, cloudy skies with a high of 19. There is a chance of a shower on Thursday, and then back to a cloudy day on Friday. And for the weekend ahead, the first weekend of July, including the big weekend south of the border, sunshine basically and warming up to the mid-20s by Sunday. So kind of an in-and-out weekend, with the first couple of days being really nice and Canada Day being not raining, and that's all we really care about. The other details would be nice, but not raining. We'll happily settle for not raining. And from this distance, that appears to be the deal. In downtown Vancouver right now, a bit of a breeze off the water and 18 degrees here at 555 West Georgia. Here's Demo Cates. Oh, did you see the sunset? By the way, I'm just looking at the number. It just popped up. 922 again. We're at 922. That's the longest they give us for sunset until the numbers start to decrease in a couple of weeks. But last night, we had a fairly cloudy end of the day Sunday, and I just happened to look out around 9:30, quarter to 10 last night, and all those clouds were pink. It was absolutely breathtaking. Sunset again tonight at 9:22. And then the moon. And here's Demo Cates underneath the moon on the wave.

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We've 93. Listen to The Groove. Great tune from Jesse J. Also, Groovin' On from Gregory Goodlow and Underneath the Moon. That was Demo Cates, and it's going to be a beautiful moon tonight. No doubt about that. 2:35. It is not as warm here as it is certainly in other parts of Canada. There are parts of the United States that are going way up into the 30s. And, of course, in Europe and places like southern England and France, they've had just a massive heat wave. We're not going to be dealing with much of that here in our little corner of Canada. But nonetheless, it is National Ice Cream Month everywhere. And in celebration of that, we've teamed up with the good folks at Elephant Garden Creamery to give away a year's worth of ice cream. Now, there's a prize. A year's worth of ice cream. Okay. All the information is at wave983.fm under the contest tab. Check it out and fill out the form. And who knows? What a terrific. Imagine how popular you'd be for the rest of the summer of 26 with a year's supply of ice cream. Here's Lisa Addio. This is Lipstick and Moonlight.

Wave 98.3 presents Billboard chart topper Steve Oliver at the release party for his new album, Inner Fire. Canada Day, Wednesday, July 1st, at the Admiral Pub on Hastings in Burnaby. With multiple number one hits and a career that's taken him around the world, Steve Oliver is bringing his newest music to one of the most intimate venues around. He'll be joined by special guests Cat Levan and Chris Thornley. It's a rare chance to see a world-class artist in a room where every seat feels like the front row. Steve Oliver, Inner Fire, July 1st at the Admiral. Showtime, 7 p.m. Tickets available at the door. 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

98.3 Rick Emmett and Full Sail. Great airy kind of song for an afternoon that should see more than a few boats out there on English Bay enjoying the fine weather and the great breeze. It is 2:53 and here's JC Soul. This one's all about our groove on the wave.

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We've got 98.3 Carol Welsman and Hold Me, and feeling a little happy this afternoon with Pharrell Williams. We're putting us along in that right direction as well. 3:08 in the afternoon sunshine, a breezy 18 in downtown Vancouver. Sterling Fox with you on this Monday afternoon with a statutory holiday right smack in the middle of the week. It's going to be interesting to see how people plan the balance of their week after this one. Lots of great music this afternoon, this hour, including Booker T and the MGs. We're going to hear from Richard Marks and Olivia Dean a little later on. And right now, a very talented duo. Here are Alicia Cara and Norah Jones. And I'm in trouble on the wave.

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Wave 98.3, that is Chuck Loeb on guitar, and a fun song called Pocket Change, something that, well, many of us don't have much of anymore. It's 3:23 in the sunshine. A quick look at traffic for the Monday afternoon as the rush hour just barely lifting off. Lynn Valley Road is basically where the lineup heading down the cut to the ironworkers begins so far this afternoon. The ironworkers traffic coming westbound is just starting to build. Now it'll get much thicker as the afternoon progresses. South of the city, the east-west connector is slow at night. Street across to the Alex Fraser Bridge, but the bridge itself is in good shape. The counterflow is in at the Massey Tunnel. The Alex Fraser Bridge, as mentioned, is okay. Portman Bridge is in pretty good shape. The only bridge that has a problem right now is the Oak Street Bridge. That's because Drive BC is saying there's a large box, literally somewhere on the middle of the bridge, that probably needs to get picked up pretty quickly before much more traffic happens. It's one of those impossible-to-miss bits of debris, as they like to call them. This is not a bit. This is a big box. Anyway, something to watch out for if you're heading out of town on Oak Street. Otherwise, traffic just beginning to build and will get a little thicker as the day goes on. We'll keep an eye on things and keep you as up to post as we possibly can, and more importantly, keep great music coming all the way through it. Back to the

98.3. That is Nick Colione on guitar and a very cool tune called Got to Keep It Moving, which is, of course, a very good thing on a Monday afternoon at 3:34. Forever Love, Forever True, the newest from Slim Man, and great memories from the 1960s with Green Onions, Booker T, and the MGs. Here's Richard Marx. Back to the 80s for this one, and such a huge hit song it was, too. Right here, waiting.

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with 98.3. Some great music for a sunny Monday afternoon. A song called Hornets from Groove 55 and Rick Braun on trumpet. And So Easy to Fall in Love from Olivia Dean. It's 3:50. The sun is shining. There's a lovely breeze. It's up to 19 degrees now in downtown Vancouver. And here's a fun song from a group called Soul Decision. It's called Ooh, It's Kinda Crazy on the Way.

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1: Good afternoon. It's 4 o'clock, and here's what's making waves. The response to the sinking of a charter boat off the coast of BC has been transferred to the RCMP. The Joint Rescue Coordination Center in Victoria says rescue officials have suspended their search for six people believed to be missing after yesterday's boat sinking in the Strait of Georgia off the coast of Richmond. Four people were rescued in yesterday's search, which involved agencies from the Mounties, the Air Force, the Coast Guard, the Marine Search and Rescue, and BC Ferries. Richmond RCMP this afternoon saying the six missing people are presumed to have drowned. Canada's former top trade negotiator expects U.S. trade negotiations will stretch into next year. Steve Verhul was speaking today at an event charting the trade outlook ahead of the review of the Canada-U.S.-Mexico agreement on trade. He says there could be a window ahead of the U.S. midterm elections when the Trump administration will look for a win. But he thinks it's more likely negotiations will continue into 2027. And a rich supply of food and conservation efforts have made Vancouver and the surrounding Salish Sea a festival ground for whale spotting. UBC marine biologists say there are a lot more whales in the area at this time of the year when the sun broadens the aquatic food pyramid. This means more fish and more seals, which ultimately attracts more orcas. In sports and FIFA action today, one game already in the books. Brazil has beat Japan 2-1. Germany and Paraguay are on the field right now in extra time, tied at one apiece. The late game tonight is the Netherlands and Morocco, and the winner of that game will play Canada this coming weekend in Houston. In baseball, the Blue Jays are taking the field home to the New York Mets. Bo Bichette is back at Rogers Center, and the Los Angeles Angels will play the Mariners in Seattle a little later. And the Vancouver Canadiens begin a home series against Eugene at Nat Bailey Stadium tomorrow. CFL Week 5 starts on Thursday with Toronto at Calgary. BC is home to Edmonton Saturday. And once again, that home game will take place at the Apple Bowl in Kelowna. And one other quick hockey note for a Monday afternoon. The Vancouver Canucks have acquired former Vancouver Giants captain and longtime Montreal Canadian Brendan Gallagher from Montreal. And they've also traded Nils Hoglander to Nashville. Wave weather.

93 on guitar. That is Unum, and that song is called Rising to the Top, along with a great song from Gibeon from last year in Rather Be. It is 4:09 in the afternoon sunshine, a nice looking Monday, a little breezy, and just perfect weather for the beginning of a week that will have in its midst a statutory holiday. Dino will be here on Wednesday. He was just here a few hours ago, kind of working out a few details about how to make the most of Canada Day here at The Wave. Still ahead this hour, wonderful music, including Coldplay and Stevie Wonder. And right now, a little lesson on what love is all about. Here's Johnny Reed on The Wave.

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98.3. That is Gabriel Mark Hasselbeck, Vancouver's own, who spends or has spent over the years a fair bit of time in Hawaii, as many of us have. And that one's a Hawaii memory called Maui Rain. And also in there, part-time lover, Stevie Wonder music for a sunny Monday afternoon. It's 4:25. A few traffic issues going on here. One, the big one right now is in the downtown east side. There's a hotel fire on the second floor of a downtown east side hotel. So eastbound Hastings is closed completely between Main and Gore. There are obviously many fire crews and first responders on scene directing traffic and so on. Follow their instructions. The area is going to be sealed off and very busy for a while until this thing is brought under control. So again, if Hastings is your typical route, perhaps out to McGill and on to the Second Narrows or whatever, not going to work today. You're going to have to detour, and the crews will direct you around that. Also in the city, Granville southbound just before King Ed, there's an accident there, and with backups all the way back down the hill to around 16th. So again, it'll be slow going exiting the city down the main drag. There is no problem on the Fraser Bridge to Port. The Portman Bridge is also in pretty good shape. The only other issue we're aware of is an accident at Imperial and Patterson in Burnaby that has traffic quite slow going through that area. So again, the big problem in the downtown east side, avoid East Hastings around Main and Gore as the street is completely blocked off due to a fire. And we'll keep an eye on that situation and all the rest of the rush hour and keep you as informed as we possibly can. In the meantime, back to music. Jeffrey Osborne, you should be mine.

3. Amy Sky's version of Wicked Game and a tasty job she has done indeed, along with You Should Be Mine from Jeffrey Osborne. 4:35 in the afternoon sunshine. Just a jolt, a shocker of a score in the FIFA World Cup today out there in Framingham, Massachusetts, which is suburban Boston, the home of the New England Patriots. On that turf, Germany has been defeated. Mighty Germany. And they were expected to go all the way. They tied at the end of regulation time and all the extended hours and all the rest of it, one apiece. And so they had to go to penalties. And on penalties, Paraguay beat Germany 4-3. And that is just a stunning upset. And tonight, of course, we find out who Canada plays as Netherlands and Morocco go at it. We play the winner in Houston this weekend. This is a great song from Acoustic Alchemy. They call this Jamaica Heartbeat.

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3 great guitar work, as always, from Brian Hughes. What a smoothie. That one called You and I. And Patty Austin in there as well. Through the Test of Time on a Monday afternoon, 19 degrees in the sunshine. And here's Coldplay from last year, Wave 98.3.

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1: Good afternoon. It's 5 o'clock, and here's what's making waves. The BC Nurses Union says it has issued a 72-hour strike notice. On June 19th, members voted 67% to reject a tentative agreement reached by the Nurses Bargaining Association and BC's health employers, saying, "Nurses do not want to take job action. We entered this profession to care for patients." Their president says the nurses will be in a legal position to strike on Thursday if no progress is made in negotiations. BC's health minister says the provincial government respects the right of all workers to bargain, including the decision by union members to take job action, and adds the best agreements are found at the bargaining table. The nurses say job action could be anything from an overtime ban to a large-scale withdrawal of services, excluding those that are already designated as essential. Affordability continues to far outweigh all other rental market challengers for renters in Canada. A new rentals.ca poll found 70% of respondents identified high rent prices as the biggest obstacle in their housing search, with affordability concerns stretching across all income levels. The survey of renters in major markets highlighted a disconnect between their budgets and market realities. 42% of respondents reported a monthly rental budget of less than $1,500, while Canada's average asking rent currently exceeds $2,000 a month. And tennis players at Wimbledon decided to end their protest over prize money today. A statement from the advisory firm representing the players says the decision comes after a meeting with the All England Club over the weekend, which were described as being constructive. Most of the top 10 ranked players had said they would limit their post-match media appearances to 15 minutes during the first week of the tournament. The protest started at the French Open, with players arguing their share of the revenues from Grand Slam tournaments, which are less than 15%, should be larger. In sports today, a couple of big games in FIFA action and one pending. The first game today saw Brazil take down Japan 2-1. The upset was this afternoon. It just ended moments ago. Paraguay upset Germany 4-3 on penalties after a 1-1 tie at the end of regulation. The evening game is the Netherlands and Morocco, and the winner of that game will play Canada in Houston this weekend. On the baseball diamond, the Blue Jays are home to the New York Mets. As we speak, the Los Angeles Angels will visit the Mariners in Seattle in a couple of hours. And the Vancouver Canadiens traveling home today, they will entertain Eugene for a week, beginning tomorrow at Matt Bailey Stadium. And the Vancouver Canucks announced today they've acquired Brendan Gallagher from Montreal and traded Nils Höglander to Nashville. In wave weather, we're looking at partly cloudy sky tonight with a low of 14. A few clouds in the morning tomorrow. They say clearing by afternoon with another high of 20. Clouds on Canada Day with a chance of a shower and a high of 19. A cloudy day on Thursday, and then back to a mix of sun and cloud for Friday. Right now, a few clouds and 19 in downtown Vancouver.